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11: AI is dramatically increasing demand for energy in a way that the current systems can't fully cope up.
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14: When the big names talk, they talk to us.

Live from Singapore, this is BBC News. President Trump says an agreement has been reached for the complete disarmament of Hamas in Gaza and Israel's gradual withdrawal from the enclave. European nations vow to boycott the World Cup amid a growing backlash to FIFA's plans to sell stakes in its competitions to private investors. Renowned Nepalese climber and former Royal Marine Nirmal Purja is feared missing after an avalanche on Pakistan's Broad Peak, one of the highest mountains in the world. Spain deploys its military to the North African enclave in Ceuta after hundreds of migrants breached the border after swimming from Morocco. And just a week after OpenAI revealed one of its AI models had gone rogue, Anthropic says one of its models hacked into three unsuspecting companies after gaining access to the internet.

0: You're watching Newsday with me, Vandana Bahn. We begin with breaking news. A senior Hamas official tells the BBC it has agreed to disarm in Gaza. Now that comes after US President Donald Trump announced that the Board of Peace reached what he called a historic agreement for the complete disarmament of Hamas and all other armed groups in the Strip. He went on to say this is a monumental step towards lasting peace and security. Now, under the agreement, Israeli forces will withdraw as a new Palestinian police force is put in place. The BBC has obtained the proposed roadmap outlining how the deal would work in practice. Our correspondent Shaima Khalil has those details.
1: Israel hasn't officially commented on this, but look, potentially this is quite a significant move because we have heard from Hamas. They've told the BBC that they have agreed to disarm completely from Gaza. And we've also obtained the text of the roadmap, and it really gives you a first-hand glimpse at these phases of the plan to disarm and for them to give up not just civil control, but also military control of Gaza. This is a very complex operation. It will take a very, very long time. And I cannot emphasize enough that when you say there is a phased process, we've had phases before where you get to phase one and it goes on, but then hurdles come and phase two and phase three, especially with so many details. But the plan itself starts with the smaller armed groups in Gaza disarming. Then you move to Hamas's military infrastructure itself. And that is a huge and complex infrastructure. It includes tunnels. It includes production facilities, heavy weaponry, personal weaponry, as well of military personnel of Hamas. On the other side, Hamas is expecting immediate humanitarian measures, 600 trucks of humanitarian aid, and the phased withdrawal of the Israeli forces. All of these are key details for this operation to go ahead. We've seen an impetus from Washington, from the White House, from the president, and from U.S. officials who say, we really want this to happen. I think one thing that stood out to me when U.S. officials were briefing the press is they said that this plan, in other words, they're going in knowing that those two sides don't trust each other, knowing that those two sides have made agreements before and they've fallen through, but also the fact that neither Israel nor Hamas is going to get to the next phase without this being verified. But also I think that the fact that you've got President Trump pushing this ahead doesn't necessarily mean that the Israeli government, the Israeli leadership is going to play along. We have an initial agreement from Hamas, but what that means on the ground, what it will look like in terms of disarming, what it will look like in terms of giving up control, but also remember what it would look like in terms of a ceasefire. That means that the bombing of Gaza has to stop. We've been there before with another ceasefire agreement that President Trump spearheaded when he went to Sharm el-Sheikh, when he went to Israel, and that has fallen through.
0: Yeah.
1: And so I think everybody's going into this with eyes open about what it will take for this to actually be implemented.
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2: 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There are very many people who are getting loans but they end up making losses and they lose their property and they don't make meaning from that money
1: bayingi muna batunga loan ni bamalira batajigoberemu.
2: But because they lack knowledge of how to benefit from a loan.
1: Abukwaba ne baburuwa ha okumanya okwo ogobota oyitekanizota ukura wagoba musente za loan.
2: And they end up making losses.
1: Kandi manani bamalira bakozere bafereirwe.
2: In the real world of economic development, you cannot take a step ahead without getting a loan.
1: Hati omu kwatagaine ebyenkurakurana tusobora kukora enkurakurana mu speed otatungire loan.
2: So you need a loan.
1: A loan ojagietaga.
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2: The fourth book is securing your future.
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2: These books are full of knowledge, wisdom and understanding, balanced, well researched with the word of God.
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1: 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You are not going to fix people. You're not going to fix the earth without God. Because
2: you
1: know Muhangi wabulikimu.
3: Mali.
1: 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But then number two, nti utekwa kumanya order and organization. Those are foundations in management. 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In Genesis.
2: Omukubanza.
1: Number one, creation itself is managed. Light was separated from darkness. Land was separated from water. Time was organized into seasons. God did not create chaos and hope it would work out itself. 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
1: 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We must understand that God is a God of order.
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1: 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Because management has to do with delegation.
2: Okurolera ni kugenda no delegation?
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1: 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There was instructions, there was roles. Protect the land, guard the land, cultivate the land, and don't eat this tree.
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1: Okay.
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1: Isaiah 5:14. 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
2: And Tyre and all oppression will be far from you.
1: Ndi okutinisirizibwa okumigirizibwa no kwekanga biri kubahara.
2: It is important that as families we build our families on the foundation of righteousness.
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12: 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We engaging a number of stakeholders. Today has been the cultural leadership okama na media kiabalaza. We engaged the district key stakeholders, city key stakeholders aba Hoima City na ba district kutandikira mba polipo our political wing aba administrators
0: Weo mkuru Robert Rukahemura kuruga mbuka mabu wa bunye rukichara akiorekiri nkoko mbuka mabu tanyina busobozi hakikuataga ine na basaho bekinansi hamu na bafumu baitika ndo mbuka ma ni bakuraganira 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
13: ya categories of people whom we don't have control over and quite often you have mentioned it the traditional healers and the witch doctors I want to make it clear They are not part of our structure. I don't know how long it's difficult to understand and appreciate. What I mean, I heard you also mention it. I forced me to explain. We don't control them. These people are registered by the office of the president. So our method of work as a kingdom, we deal with the structures of the kingdom. Those are the chiefs, the clan leaders, custodians and traitors, as well as the ritual performers. Ritual performers in line with Omukama. Like you are a ritual performer, when you produce your child, the rituals you do them on behalf of the king. They are not the negative ones people think about. But my appeal is, get a method of handling these ones. You didn't talk about the Nabis, because there is one Nabi in town who gathered many people even across from Congo, and he has healing powers, in quotation, to manage to heal even Ebola. We have Faith of Unity, the Bisaka people, and these people are pulling a lot of... They have many crowds. Today, people, especially you women, I'm sorry, you are my mothers and my wives and my daughters. You have a very big belief in the healing powers, the divine healing powers.
0: Weo mkiara Marion Natkunda agwero mrarange wa makuru mkanda kebio bomezi. 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
14: The media, we appreciate you and we have been working on engaging different stakeholders in as far as Ebola is concerned. That as much as the country has been declared Ebola free, we still have to be cautious because our neighboring friends or countries are still having the Ebola, particularly Congo. So what we are doing is we are doing continuous training, continuous awareness, continuous mobilization, and also equipping different stakeholders to be foot soldiers at the community.
0: Abakaza basomere ebiragiro basabire government okwekonyeza akalulu ka bentebe z'okubanza kakahwerekera nk'omugisa gw'okuhinduramu obwebembezi bwaharulengulu ekyalo kurabira mu kusemeza mu kutendeka kwabo ensasulwa enungi n'okuba n'obusobozi mu kumanya ebiragiro hamu n'ebindi. 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
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The management of Chase Bart Hotel wishes to inform the general public that they have the following job opportunities. One, they need two cashiers. Two, they need four waitresses. Three, they need two room attendants. And they also need one chef. Announced by management of Chesbat Hotel located in Kagata Town Council along Mambogo Road. You can contact them and the following contacts for more information about the job opportunities announced above. 0781-56-39-06 or 0755-59-56. 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business administration accounting and finance secretary and office administration art and design hotel and industrial and institutional catering, information communication technology, fashion and 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
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The Academic Registrar of Uganda Technical College UTC CHM announces vacancies for diploma courses for the September 2026 intake and certificate courses for the February 2027 intake for private sponsorship only. Courses to be offered include National Diploma in Civil Engineering, National Diploma in Electrical Engineering, National Diploma in Mechanical Engineering, National Diploma in Water Engineering, and National Diploma in Architecture. Certificate courses, National Certificate in Building Construction, National Certificate in Electrical Installation Systems and Maintenance, National Certificate in Plumbing, National Certificate in Automotive Mechanics and Welding and Fabrication. Minimum entry requirements for admission. For National Diploma Program, USC or Senior 16, one should have obtained at least a principal pass in either physics or mathematics and any other two subsidiary passes in physics, mathematics, chemistry, technical drawing, mechanical building, geometrical drawing, economics, or fine art for architecture, obtained at the same sitting, or at least a pass in the national certificate or advanced craft certificate in the relevant field. For national certificate, the minimum admission requirement is at least a pass in the English, physics, mathematics, and any science subjects, or at least a pass in the Uganda Junior Technical Certificate. Mode of application. Interested applicants can download the application form together with the guideline application guidelines document from the college website, which is utcgma.ac.ug, and follow the application guidelines. All applications are free of charge. You can also submit the field application form with all the attachments to the office of the academic registrar during working hours or at this radio station announcing. Call the office of the academic registrar on 0701-38-64-63 or 0772-95-50-62 or 0773-40-84-52. Female candidates are highly encouraged to apply. Note, the student loan scheme of the Higher Education Financing Board for the academic year 2026-2027 is open until 17th July. Is open up now. Applicants with an admission letter of UTCGM are qualified to apply for the student loan scheme. Please visit the website, which is www.education.go.ug / Higher Education Students Financing Scheme, or visit the college for more information and support. Announced by the Academic Register of Uganda Technical College UTC Chema. Kabalega College Masindi. A reputable institution owned by Masindi Kitara Diocese, established in 2005, is now admitting students for the new intake 2026-2027 into degree, diploma, and certificate programs. At Kabalega College Masindi, we are committed to providing quality, affordable, and holistic education that equips our learners with knowledge, skills, and values needed for today's competitive world. Courses awarded by the Uganda Christian University, Mukono, Bachelor of Business Administration, 3 years DEM, Bachelor of Education, 2 years recess, Bachelor of Arts with Education, 3 years day, Bachelor of Science in Education, 3 years day, Bachelor of Social Work, 3 years day, Bachelor of Public Administration and Management, 3 years day, Diploma in Business Administration, 2 years day, Certificate in Theology, 2 years day. Diploma and Certificate courses awarded by the Uganda Vocational and Technical Assessment Board include National Diploma and Certificate in Accounting and Finance, National Diploma and Certificate in Information Technology, National Diploma and Certificate in Computer Science, National Diploma and Certificate in Business Management, National Diploma and Certificate in Records and Information Management, National Diploma and Certificate in Procurement and Logistics Management, Diploma and Certificate awarded by Kabalega College Masindi, Diploma in Social Work, Diploma in Public Administration and Management. Our students will benefit from the following: a well-stocked library with up-to-date learning resources, modern ICT facilities and reliable internet services, support research, online learning and innovation, a conducive learning environment with qualified and dedicated lecturers, affordable tuition fees with flexible payment arrangements, adequate accommodation that meets basic standards. Application forms can be picked from the Office of the Academic Registrar not later than 25th of August this year. For more information, contact the admissions office on the following: 0779-89-1801 or 0772-46-40-82 or 0778-95-33-72 or visit us at our main campus 2 kilometers along Masindi Hoima Road near St. Matthew's Cathedral in Masindi District, and also by Kabalega College Masindi. Godliness and service.
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0: New Muhumbu Yellow Siwan Chairperson pledges inclusive leadership and community development. Kibale leaders condemn Kiheheba murder, call for peace in families. Cultural leaders urge to spearhead Ebola awareness in Bunyoro Kingdom. And this way in the world, UEFA threatens World Cup boycott over FIFA investment plan.
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2: 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Estationary Zimia Zuraga Kamparati Ziki and Akagadi.
3: I will take another from the quick and room car and a good. Estationary, Abai gave a manure and say a safe and you have home that by you, or for whom that and yellow is later. 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
0: Good morning, our dear listener. It is 1 minute in the hour of 9 a.m. I'm Santrina Kenema with English Bulletin. The newly elected Yellow Siwan Chairperson for Muhumbu Selin Kagadi Town Council, Julius Nsubuga, thanked residents for the confidence and overwhelming support they gave him during the recently concluded village elections. Speaking to our reporter at his office, Nsubuga attributed his victory to the unity, cooperation and trust of the people of Muhumbu Sel. He appreciated voters, his campaign team and community members for maintaining peace throughout the election period. Nsubuga pledged to serve all residents equally regardless of their political choices, saying the election season is over and it is now time for the community to unite and focus on development. He promised to fight corruption, promote transparency and accountability in local leadership while advocating for improved infrastructure, including better roads, access to safe water and other essential services. Nsubuga urged residents to remain law-abiding and actively participate in community activities, including village meetings, to discuss issues affecting health, education and economic development. He pledged to work closely with local leaders and other stakeholders to transform Muhumbu Sel into a model village. The Full Gospel Church in Kagadi has ordained 21 pastors after they successfully completed 2 years of theological studies. The ordination ceremony, which attracted guests from Kagadi, Kibale, Kakumiro, Kikuba and Hoima districts, was held at Mobile Bible Training Center located at Nyankoma Full Gospel Church in Galibuleka sub-county Kagadi district. Speaking during the ceremony, Pastor Kisembo Emmanuel, the overseer of the Kagadi region, urged the newly ordained pastors to strive for excellence and commitment in order to promote the growth and development of the church. He encouraged them to remain faithful to their calling and work closely with believers to strengthen the church's mission in their respective communities. The newly ordained pastors pledged to dedicate themselves to serving God and promoting the development of both the church and the communities they will lead. Leaders in Kibale district have condemned the murder of a 46-year-old woman in Kiheba B village, Kasimbi sub-county, and called on families to resolve their misunderstandings peacefully. The condemnation was made yesterday during the burial of Clementini Piri Wairia, who was allegedly killed by her former lover, Julius Shema, also known as Brown, of allegations of falling in love with another man. Speaking on behalf of Wianjo East Member of Parliament, Dr. Emily Kugunza, his political assistant Andrew Berhanga Semakula urged residents to embrace peace, forgiveness and dialogue instead of resorting to violence whenever conflicts arise. Kibale District NRM Women League Chairperson Reste Birungia Boki also condemned the killing and urged couples to seek guidance and counseling from religious leaders whenever they face family disputes. Meanwhile, the Katiches of Kibingo St. Andreas of Parish, Alifunsi Miriseri, encouraged men and women to remain faithful in marriage to avoid family conflicts and violence. Teachers from government aided and Church of Uganda founded schools in Kimberley District have undergone training on early grade reading aimed at improving literacy and helping learners to develop strong reading skills at an early age. The training organized by the Kimberley District Education Department was held at Bujuni Boys Primary School in Kimberley Town Council. Speaking at the training, the acting Kimberley District Education Officer Johnny Taragaboine urged teachers to put into practice the skills and knowledge acquired during the workshop. He noted that effective implementation of early grade reading programs will create a conducive learning environment and improve learners' academic performance in the future. Some teachers who attended the training expressed concern over the inadequate implementation of early grade literacy programs in schools, attributing the challenge to limited workshops and training opportunities. However, they condemned the District Education Department for organizing the meeting. The Education Department pledged to organize more training sessions to support teachers and improve reading levels across the district. Cultural leaders from Bunyoro Kitara Kingdom have been urged to remain vigilant and take a lead role in sensitizing communities about Ebola virus disease. The call was made during an engagement meeting organized by the Hoima City in partnership with the Communication for Development Foundation Uganda. The meeting was held yesterday at Hoima Resort Hotel and brought together cultural leaders and media houses. Speaking during the meeting, Joram Ntege, a consultant, said Ebola can best be fought using cultural leaders and other key stakeholders. He revealed that the Democratic Republic of Congo currently has 1,487 deaths from Ebola, while Uganda recorded 20 imported cases and registered one death. Ntege noted that although Uganda has declared itself Ebola-free, sensitization must continue because the virus can still be transmitted from an Ebola survivor to other people between a period of 3 months to 3 years. Rona Najarambi, a senior health educator, Hoima City, urged residents to remain vigilant and continue practicing the standard operating procedures since neighboring DRC still has active cases. Robert Rukahemura from Bunyoro Kitara Kingdom said the kingdom has no control over on traditional healers and witch doctors, but as a kingdom, they only know herbalists, ritual performers, and culturists, and work together with them. He also requested that sensitization be extended to groups that attract big crowds, including the Faith of Unity group and Prophet Pastors. Marion Atkunda, the Senior Communications Officer and Minister of Health, explained that they will continue to sensitize, mobilize, create awareness and engage different stakeholders to keep the community informed about Ebola. Women lawyers have urged the government to use the recently concluded Eluswan elections as an opportunity to reform Uganda's grassroots governance system by improving the training, remuneration and legal powers of village leaders. They argued that Eluswan chairpersons play a vital role in community justice and service delivery, but face challenges such as inadequate facilitation, limited legal knowledge and weak accountability, calling for reforms including legal training, better pay, digitization of records and clearer laws. Are you a female who completed senior 6 or a parent looking for the best university for your girl child? African Roy University, an all-women's university, is the answer. African Roy University is located in Kagadi District, Kagadi Town, 1.5 kilometers away from Kagadi Town on Kagadi Hoima Road. It informs the general public, senior 6 vacates who obtained 2 principal passes, and everyone with any qualification equivalent to senior 6 to come and register for the August intake 2026-2027. The university offers courses like Bachelor's in Rural Development, BRD, and Bachelor's of Science in Sustainable Agriculture, BSSA. All females who study at ARU have ready employment opportunities. Registration of new entrants is ongoing at African Rural University main campus, or you can get an application form at KKCR reception, or you call on 0778-692471 or 0782024117. For more information, you can visit their website at www.aru.sc.ug. The international scene, European football's governing body, UEFA, says its 55 member associations could boycott FIFA tournaments if plans to sell stakes in competitions to private investors are approved. The decision was reached during an emergency meeting with the UEFA urging that events such as the World Cup should not be treated as investment products. The proposed boycott would affect major FIFA competitions, including the Men's and Women's World Cups and the Club World Cup. The issue will first be tested during the Women's World Cup playoffs scheduled for October. Now, dear listener, you're still tuned to 91.7 KKCR FM. It is 10 minutes in the hour of 9 a.m. Before I render the bulletin, a recap of the main stories. New Muhumbuelo Suwanja Person pledges inclusive leadership and community development. Kibale leaders condemn Kiheheba murder, call for peace in families. Cultural leaders urge to spearhead Ebola awareness in Bunyoro Kingdom. And this way in the world, UEFA threatens World Cup boycott over FIFA investment plan. And before I wind up, there's an announcement from Pearl Bank, Uganda. 1 year ago, you welcomed Pearl Bank into your lives, and what a year it has been. 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
3: I was here to the Kangaku and Yukaranago. 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

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the government to use the recently concluded the LC1 elections as an opportunity to reform Uganda's grassroots governance system by improving the training, numeration, and legal powers of the village 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
0: Are you a female who completed senior 6 or a parent looking for the best university for your girl child? 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African Roy University is located in Kagadi District, Kagadi Town, 1.5 kilometers away from Kagadi Town on Kagadi Hoima Road. 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
1: 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Yeah. 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

0: 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What is your name?
1: Thank you, sir. My name is Moses Hibombe. I work with Hunger Fighters Uganda. It's a pleasure being on KKRC. 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
11: 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For us at PASS, we have introduced the program of fruits by bringing variety of them.
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7: 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The academic register granted technical college UTC Chiyama announces vacancies for diploma courses for the September 2026 intake and certificate courses for the February 2027 intake for private sponsorship only courses, diploma courses, national diploma in civil engineering, national diploma in electrical engineering, national diploma in mechanical engineering, national diploma in water engineering, and national diploma in architecture. Certificate courses, national certificate in building construction, electrical installation systems and maintenance, plumbing, automotive, mechanics and welding, and fabrication. Minimum entry requirement for admission. For national diploma program, USC Senior 60, and should have obtained at least a principal pass in either physics or mathematics and any two subsidiary passes in physics, mathematics, chemistry, technical drawing, mechanical or building geometrical drawing, and economics or fine art for architecture, obtained at the same sitting, or at least a pass in the national certificate and the advanced class certificate in relevant field. For national certificate, the minimum admission requirement is at least a pass in English, physics, mathematics, and any other science subjects, or at least a pass, the Uganda Junior Technical Certificate. Mode of application. Interested applicants can download the application form together with the application guidelines documents from the college website at https://ctchiama.ac.ug and follow the guidelines, application guidelines. All applications are free of charge. You can also submit the field application form with all the attachments to the office of the academic register during working hours or here at this radio station announcing. Call office of the academic register on 0701-38-6463 or 0772-95-062 and 0773408-08452. Female candidates are highly encouraged to apply. Note, the Students' Loan Scheme of the Higher Education Financing Board for the academic year 2026-2027 is open until 17th July this year. Applicants with an admission letter as UTC Chiyama qualify to apply for the Students' Loan Scheme. 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And that's by Uganda Teaching College, Yama, 5 kilometers, Masindi Yandong Road, PO Box 473, Masindi, Uganda. Kabarega College, Masindi, a reputable institution owned by the Masindi Kitara Diocese, established in 2005. It is now admitting students for the new intake 2026-2027 in 2-degree diploma and certificate programs at Kabarega College, Masindi. They are committed to providing quality, affordable, and holistic education that equips learners with the knowledge, skills, and values needed for today's competitive world. Courses awarded by Uganda Christian University, Mukono, Bachelor of Business Administration, 3 years there, Bachelor of Education, 3 years recess, Bachelor of Arts with Education, 3 years there, Bachelor of Science in Education, 3 years there, Bachelor of Social Work, 3 years there, Bachelor of Public Administration and Management, 3 years there, Diploma in Business Administration, 2 years there, Certificate in Theology, 2 years there, Diploma and Certificate courses awarded by Uganda Vocation and Technical Assessment Board, IVET, includes National Diploma and Certificate in Accounting and Finance, National Diploma and Certificate in Information Technology, National Diploma and Certificate in Computer Science, National Diploma and Certificate in Business Management, National Diploma and Certificate in Records and Information Management, National Diploma and Certificate in Procurement and Logistics Management. Diploma and Certificate awarded by Kabarega College, Masindi, there are only two, Diploma in Social Work and Diploma in Public Administration and Management. The students benefit from a well-stocked library with up-to-date learning resources, modern ICT facilities, and reliable internet services to support research, online learning, and innovation. A conducive learning environment with qualified and dedicated lecturers, affordable tuition fees with flexible payment arrangements, and adequate accommodation that meets basic standards. Application forms can be picked from the Office of the Academic Register not later than 25th August of this year. For more information, contact the admissions office on 077-989-1801 or 077-24-6408-2 and 077-895-3372 or visit them at the main campus, 2 kilometers along Masinoima Road near St. Matthew's Cathedral in Masindi, District Kabarega College, Masindi, Godliness and Serves, announced by Kabarega College, Masindi. 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
0: You have to either is then utariko kote sengam, bangambiri bangambiri. 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
0: Training and information sharing. 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
1: Of course.
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1: Obviously.
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1: Oh, wait, we have a hind.
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